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0: Now, Moose weather.
6: There is a risk of a thunderstorm tonight, along with 2 to 4 millimeters of rain. An additional 5 to 10 millimeters of rain is expected overnight, and the temperature will hover around 19 degrees. Tomorrow, more rain. The forecast is calling for 2 to 4 millimeters in the morning and an additional 1 to 3 millimeters of rain in the afternoon. Daytime high, 22 degrees. Thursday, the rain continues, and there's a risk of a thunderstorm. 1 to 3 millimeters of rain is possible in the morning and an additional millimeter or two in the afternoon. Daytime high, 24, feeling more like 30.
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8: So Glenn, you and your team have been working hard behind the scenes putting this tour together. 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
8: We're about 3 weeks into the Made and Played in Canada platform for new and emerging artists and their music. For you as an artist, what makes it stand out?
9: Oh, for sure, the potential of it. You know, this is a great way for artists all over the country to connect with each other, to be heard, and not to mention have the chance to get played on the radio. Because it's brought to us by Vista Radio, of course. So they're going to be listening to it. You never know what's going to happen if you just put your stuff up there.
8: And I know, Glenn, this is all new for you as well, but what's your strategy for drawing people out in cities where you might not actually have a big following yet? Any tips for artists trying to grow those new market crowds?
9: Yeah, well, you know, every town is different. So every town is going to bring us a different set of people, a different wave of energy, so to speak. And so I'm just excited to see what each town brings us in terms of the audience, because every audience is going to bring a different vibe with them. So it's our job as the band to read that vibe and really, you know, give them some really good energy back.
8: Now, every artist has at least one memorable road moment, good or bad, right? What's something from your early touring experience that new artists could learn from?
9: Yeah, so it comes to mind instantly. We were on a big tour with our band. It wasn't my band, but I was kind of in it. It was called The Party on High Street. It was the band that we were going on tour with. They were the main act, and we were all the supporting acts, kind of like we're going now. And so they were playing their big show, and I can't remember the festival exactly, but it was a great show. Lots of people. It was a nighttime set. Hey, everyone was having a good time. The Party on High Street, fun, funky jam band. Me and my guys, we were the percussion section. And now, I have a kind of cool hair. Those guys put on wigs, and we had cool kitten t-shirts or whatever, and we were the Afro beat. We were just doing the thing. It was more about the show, really. And then at some point, me and one of my guys, we started acting like just straight up acting like monkeys running around the stage, and you're like, whoa! And then I remember jumping down to the thing and like going up to people and like submitting to that. You know, you do the hand thing like in the movie, you know, tap my hand, please tap it, please, I can't move until you tap it. Going crazy like that for a band that was just ripping it, and I didn't have to play the instruments in this time because I was in the auxiliary percussion, so I could just go. And this is one thing I really love doing. I'm an entertainer, I'm a performer, let's go. That was one of the funnest times I've ever had.
7: 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In addition, your socials, the streaming services on your site. You have a song called The Truth. Can you tell us the story behind that tune?
9: Yeah, I love that song. So about two summers ago, I was in my apartment. I was playing some piano. I was working on the song Why. I decided it was time to finally finish that one. And I was plugging away for a couple of days on it, writing it. And then all of a sudden, I quite accidentally found this little riff that you hear at the start of the song. And then I had to say, whoa, hold on a second. And then I started working on The Truth. And from that little riff, I came up with this whole thing. And then it took me a little while. I had to find it. But about 6 or 7 days later, I called up Henry and I said, I'm coming to the studio. And we brought both of those songs in and cooked them up. And they came out great. Fantastic, in my opinion.

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2: 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That's how this actually works.
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2: 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It's going to be a lot of fun. And, you know, we're really looking forward to seeing you guys.
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9: There is a risk of a thunderstorm tonight, along with 2 to 4 millimeters of rain. An additional 5 to 10 millimeters of rain is expected overnight, and the temperature will hover around 19 degrees. Tomorrow, more rain. The forecast is calling for 2 to 4 millimeters in the morning and an additional 1 to 3 millimeters of rain in the afternoon. Daytime high, 22 degrees. Thursday, the rain continues and there's a risk of a thunderstorm. 1 to 3 millimeters of rain is possible in the morning and an additional millimeter or two in the afternoon. Daytime high, 24, feeling more like 30.
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9: There is a risk of a thunderstorm tonight, along with 2 to 4 millimeters of rain. An additional 5 to 10 millimeters of rain is expected overnight, and the temperature will hover around 19 degrees. Tomorrow, more rain. The forecast is calling for 2 to 4 millimeters in the morning and an additional 1 to 3 millimeters of rain in the afternoon. Daytime high, 22 degrees. Thursday, the rain continues, and there's a risk of a thunderstorm. 1 to 3 millimeters of rain is possible in the morning and an additional millimeter or two in the afternoon. Daytime high, 24, feeling more like 30.
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10: There is a risk of a thunderstorm tonight, along with 2 to 4 millimeters of rain. An additional 5 to 10 millimeters of rain is expected overnight, and the temperature will hover around 19 degrees. Tomorrow, more rain. The forecast is calling for 2 to 4 millimeters in the morning, and an additional 1 to 3 millimeters of rain in the afternoon. Daytime high, 22 degrees. Thursday, the rain continues and there's a risk of a thunderstorm. 1 to 3 millimeters of rain is possible in the morning and an additional millimeter or two in the afternoon. Daytime high, 24, feeling more like 30.
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13: There is a risk of a thunderstorm tonight, along with 2 to 4 millimeters of rain. An additional 5 to 10 millimeters of rain is expected overnight, and the temperature will hover around 19 degrees. Tomorrow, more rain. The forecast is calling for 2 to 4 millimeters in the morning and an additional 1 to 3 millimeters of rain in the afternoon. Daytime high, 22 degrees. Thursday, the rain continues and there's a risk of a thunderstorm. 1 to 3 millimeters of rain is possible in the morning and an additional millimeter or two in the afternoon. Daytime high, 24. Feeling more like 30.
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13: There is a risk of a thunderstorm tonight, along with 2 to 4 millimeters of rain. An additional 5 to 10 millimeters of rain is expected overnight, and the temperature will hover around 19 degrees. Tomorrow, more rain. The forecast is calling for 2 to 4 millimeters in the morning and an additional 1 to 3 millimeters of rain in the afternoon. Daytime high, 22 degrees. Thursday, the rain continues and there's a risk of a thunderstorm. 1 to 3 millimeters of rain is possible in the morning and an additional millimeter or two in the afternoon. Daytime high, 24, feeling more like 30.
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10: Now, Moose Weather.
11: There is a risk of a thunderstorm tonight, along with 2 to 4 millimeters of rain. An additional 5 to 10 millimeters of rain is expected overnight, and the temperature will hover around 19 degrees. Tomorrow, more rain. The forecast is calling for 2 to 4 millimeters in the morning and an additional 1 to 3 millimeters of rain in the afternoon. Daytime high, 22 degrees. Thursday, the rain continues, and there's a risk of a thunderstorm. 1 to 3 millimeters of rain is possible in the morning and an additional millimeter or two in the afternoon. Daytime high, 24, feeling more like 30.
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17: There is a risk of a thunderstorm tonight, along with 2 to 4 millimeters of rain. An additional 5 to 10 millimeters of rain is expected overnight, and the temperature will hover around 19 degrees. Tomorrow, more rain. The forecast is calling for 2 to 4 millimeters in the morning and an additional 1 to 3 millimeters of rain in the afternoon. Daytime high, 22 degrees. Thursday, the rain continues and there's a risk of a thunderstorm. 1 to 3 millimeters of rain is possible in the morning and an additional millimeter or two in the afternoon. Daytime high, 24, feeling more like 30.
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0: Now, Moose weather.
3: Rain will continue off and on overnight, bringing an additional 5 to 10 millimeters to the region, and the temperature will hover around 19 degrees. And an additional 2 to 4 millimeters of rain is expected over the course of the morning, and 1 to 3 millimeters is possible in the afternoon. Daytime high, 22 degrees. Tomorrow, more rain, and there is a risk of a thunderstorm. 1 to 3 millimeters of rain is possible in the morning, and an additional millimeter or two in the afternoon. We'll see a daytime high of 24, feeling more like 30. Friday, there is a chance of 5 millimeters of rain in the morning, and a risk of a thunderstorm. We'll see a mix of sun and cloud in the afternoon, and a high of 21 degrees.
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2: Now, Moose Weather.
3: Rain will continue off and on overnight, bringing an additional 5 to 10 millimeters to the region, and the temperature will hover around 19 degrees. And an additional 2 to 4 millimeters of rain is expected over the course of the morning, and 1 to 3 millimeters is possible in the afternoon. Daytime high, 22 degrees. Tomorrow, more rain, and there is a risk of a thunderstorm. 1 to 3 millimeters of rain is possible in the morning, and an additional millimeter or two in the afternoon. We'll see a daytime high of 24, feeling more like 30. Friday, there is a chance of 5 millimeters of rain in the morning, and a risk of a thunderstorm. We'll see a mix of sun and cloud in the afternoon, and a high of 21 degrees.
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0: Now, Moose weather.
7: Rain will continue off and on overnight, bringing an additional 5 to 10 millimeters to the region, and the temperature will hover around 19 degrees. And an additional 2 to 4 millimeters of rain is expected over the course of the morning, and 1 to 3 millimeters is possible in the afternoon. Daytime high, 22 degrees. Tomorrow, more rain, and there is a risk of a thunderstorm. 1 to 3 millimeters of rain is possible in the morning and an additional millimeter or two in the afternoon. We'll see a daytime high of 24, feeling more like 30. Friday, there is a chance of 5 millimeters of rain in the morning and a risk of a thunderstorm. We'll see a mix of sun and cloud in the afternoon and a high of 21 degrees.
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0: Now, Moose weather.
4: Rain will continue off and on overnight, bringing an additional 5 to 10 millimeters to the region, and the temperature will hover around 19 degrees. And an additional 2 to 4 millimeters of rain is expected over the course of the morning, and 1 to 3 millimeters is possible in the afternoon. Daytime high, 22 degrees. Tomorrow, more rain, and there is a risk of a thunderstorm. 1 to 3 millimeters of rain is possible in the morning, and an additional millimeter or two in the afternoon. We'll see a daytime high of 24, feeling more like 30. Friday, there is a chance of 5 millimeters of rain in the morning, and a risk of a thunderstorm. We'll see a mix of sun and cloud in the afternoon at a high of 21 degrees.
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2: Now, Moose Weather.
3: Rain will continue off and on overnight, bringing an additional 5 to 10 millimeters to the region, and the temperature will hover around 19 degrees. And an additional 2 to 4 millimeters of rain is expected over the course of the morning, and 1 to 3 millimeters is possible in the afternoon. Daytime high, 22 degrees. Tomorrow, more rain, and there is a risk of a thunderstorm. 1 to 3 millimeters of rain is possible in the morning, and an additional millimeter or two in the afternoon. We'll see a daytime high of 24, feeling more like 30. Friday, there is a chance of 5 millimeters of rain in the morning, and a risk of a thunderstorm. We'll see a mix of sun and cloud in the afternoon, and a high of 21 degrees.
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3: Now, Moose Weather.
4: Rain will continue off and on overnight, bringing an additional 5 to 10 millimeters to the region, and the temperature will hover around 19 degrees. And an additional 2 to 4 millimeters of rain is expected over the course of the morning, and 1 to 3 millimeters is possible in the afternoon. Daytime high, 22 degrees. Tomorrow, more rain, and there is a risk of a thunderstorm. 1 to 3 millimeters of rain is possible in the morning, and an additional millimeter or two in the afternoon. We'll see a daytime high of 24, feeling more like 30. Friday, there is a chance of 5 millimeters of rain in the morning, and a risk of a thunderstorm. We'll see a mix of sun and cloud in the afternoon, and a high of 21 degrees.
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0: Now, Moose weather.
5: Rain will continue off and on overnight, bringing an additional 5 to 10 millimeters to the region, and the temperature will hover around 19 degrees. And an additional 2 to 4 millimeters of rain is expected over the course of the morning, and 1 to 3 millimeters is possible in the afternoon. Daytime high, 22 degrees. Tomorrow, more rain, and there is a risk of a thunderstorm. 1 to 3 millimeters of rain is possible in the morning, and an additional millimeter or two in the afternoon. We'll see a daytime high of 24, feeling more like 30. Friday, there is a chance of 5 millimeters of rain in the morning, and a risk of a thunderstorm. We'll see a mix of sun and cloud in the afternoon at a high of 21 degrees.
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10: Now, Moose weather.
11: Rain will continue off and on overnight, bringing an additional 5 to 10 millimeters to the region, and the temperature will hover around 19 degrees. And an additional 2 to 4 millimeters of rain is expected over the course of the morning, and 1 to 3 millimeters is possible in the afternoon. Daytime high, 22 degrees. Tomorrow, more rain, and there is a risk of a thunderstorm. 1 to 3 millimeters of rain is possible in the morning, and an additional millimeter or two in the afternoon. We'll see a daytime high of 24, feeling more like 30. Friday, there is a chance of 5 millimeters of rain in the morning, and a risk of a thunderstorm. We'll see a mix of sun and cloud in the afternoon, and a high of 21 degrees.
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0: Now, Moose weather.
4: Rain will continue off and on overnight, bringing an additional 5 to 10 millimeters to the region, and the temperature will hover around 19 degrees. And an additional 2 to 4 millimeters of rain is expected over the course of the morning, and 1 to 3 millimeters is possible in the afternoon. Daytime high, 22 degrees. Tomorrow, more rain, and there is a risk of a thunderstorm. 1 to 3 millimeters of rain is possible in the morning, and an additional millimeter or two in the afternoon. We'll see a daytime high of 24, feeling more like 30. Friday, there is a chance of 5 millimeters of rain in the morning, and a risk of a thunderstorm. We'll see a mix of sun and cloud in the afternoon at a high of 21 degrees.
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2: Now, Moose weather.
3: Rain will continue off and on overnight, bringing an additional 5 to 10 millimeters to the region, and the temperature will hover around 19 degrees. And an additional 2 to 4 millimeters of rain is expected over the course of the morning, and 1 to 3 millimeters is possible in the afternoon. Daytime high, 22 degrees. Tomorrow, more rain, and there is a risk of a thunderstorm. 1 to 3 millimeters of rain is possible in the morning and an additional millimeter or two in the afternoon. We'll see a daytime high of 24, feeling more like 30. Friday, there is a chance of 5 millimeters of rain in the morning and a risk of a thunderstorm. We'll see a mix of sun and cloud in the afternoon and a high of 21 degrees.
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5: Rain will continue off and on overnight, bringing an additional 5 to 10 millimeters to the region, and the temperature will hover around 19 degrees. And an additional 2 to 4 millimeters of rain is expected over the course of the morning, and 1 to 3 millimeters is possible in the afternoon. Daytime high, 22 degrees. Tomorrow, more rain, and there is a risk of a thunderstorm. 1 to 3 millimeters of rain is possible in the morning, and an additional millimeter or two in the afternoon. We'll see a daytime high of 24, feeling more like 30. Friday, there is a chance of 5 millimeters of rain in the morning, and a risk of a thunderstorm. We'll see a mix of sun and cloud in the afternoon at a high of 21 degrees.
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4: Now, moose weather.
5: Rain will continue off and on overnight, bringing an additional 5 to 10 millimeters to the region. And the temperature will hover around 19 degrees. And an additional 2 to 4 millimeters of rain is expected over the course of the morning, and 1 to 3 millimeters is possible in the afternoon. Daytime high, 22 degrees. Tomorrow, more rain, and there is a risk of a thunderstorm. 1 to 3 millimeters of rain is possible in the morning, and an additional millimeter or two in the afternoon. We'll see a daytime high of 24, feeling more like 30. Friday, there is a chance of 5 millimeters of rain in the morning, and a risk of a thunderstorm. We'll see a mix of sun and cloud in the afternoon and a high of 21 degrees.
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1: Good morning, I'm Kathy Jennings. 16 area agencies are working together to address increasing concerns around youth violence. 4 years of work has resulted in the creation of the Assessment of Risk to Others Protocol. Nipissing and Parry Sound District Community Coordinator Angelina Kiora says that the unified approach focuses on early identification, coordinated response, and community-wide prevention. She says that one aspect involves schools, but it goes beyond the classroom as well.
2: This protocol is not only about schools, really. It's about the whole community. We want to address violence no matter where it happens, all forms of violence, within or outside schools.
1: Officials say the protocol enables timely information sharing and coordinated intervention, supporting children and their families through proactive, collaborative, and restorative measures. School boards, police, mental health agencies, and others took part in a signing event in North Bay on Tuesday. The leadership of Wasoxing First Nation has issued a letter as a respectful reminder to visitors ahead of another busy summer season. According to the officials, the message comes after concerns were raised regarding an increase in unauthorized visitors entering Wasoxing First Nation and engaging in activities that are not permitted within the community. Reports have included individuals accessing private and community docks, harvesting plants and natural resources without permission, operating drones, and using community infrastructure and services without authorization, among other things. Chief and Council say that they are taking steps to strengthen awareness and community safety, including the installation of additional signage and public education regarding visitor expectations. More details can be found at MyParrySoundNow.com. The Georgian Bay Biosphere is urging drivers to keep an eye out for turtles on local roads, as they are quite active at this time of year. According to officials, June is the peak month for nesting season and many turtles on the move. Females are out and about looking for places to lay their eggs. Road shoulders and boat launches are two popular nesting areas. Officials say if anyone does find a turtle on a roadway, to only stop and help if it is safe to do so, and to move the turtle in the direction that they were headed. For more information on turtles, visit GeorgianBayBiosphere.com. Ontario Provincial Police are mourning the death of one of their officers in the line of duty near Hearst in Northern Ontario. The OPP says during an investigation yesterday afternoon, an officer was seriously injured and has since been pronounced deceased. The officer has been identified as 29-year-old Provincial Constable Tyron Bally, who was assigned to the Dufferin Detachment and had 2.5 years of service. At the time of his death, he was on deployment with the James Bay Detachment. The investigation continues and police say one person is in custody. Ottawa says amnesty orders have been extended as the Supreme Court of Canada hears an appeal challenging the May 2020 prohibition of assault-style firearms. The orders are now set to expire 90 days after the Supreme Court renders its decision, which is expected next year. The feds say it means individual owners and businesses will continue to be protected from criminal liability while they take steps to comply with the law. Officials add over 142,000 assault-style firearms have been declared, collected, or destroyed under the Assault-Style Firearms Compensation Program.
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1: And now for a look at Moose Sports. Brandon Venezuela hit a game-winning single in the ninth inning as the Toronto Blue Jays scored twice to walk off the Philadelphia Phillies 3-2 last night. The Hurricanes have evened the Stanley Cup Final at 2 games each with a 5-3 victory over the Golden Knights in Vegas last night. Now the series heads back to Carolina for Game 5 on Thursday night.
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1: Good morning. It is 6:04. Cloudy for most of day today and a chance of some scattered showers and possibly a risk of a thunderstorm. Temperature is going to be dropping to 19, but that humidex is going to be about 27. Cloudy overnight with some off and on showers. Lows going to 18. Tomorrow's going to be cloudy with some light rain in the morning, scattered showers in the afternoon with a risk of a thunderstorm. 3 millimeters of rainfall expected with the high of 23 and that humidex about 26. Friday, it's going to be scattered light rain in the morning only, 2 to 4 millimeters, clearing up and then mostly sunny for the afternoon with a high of 23. Right now, it's foggy out there, 21, but with that humidex, 25.
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Thought it'd be nice to put a little oldie in there this morning. Elvis Presley's Jailhouse Rock on Moose FM. Good morning. Happy Wednesday, 6:12. Looking like we're going to get a couple of rainy, wet, soggy days. Just be prepared for that and have your umbrella. Possibly some risk of thunderstorms in there as well. Right now it's 21 with that humidity at 25. So we have lots to share on the show this morning. We're going to find out what's going on around our community this weekend. A couple of events I don't want you to miss and to make sure to check out. Also, it is Wednesday, so we have our Moose Movie Mystery. I'll tell you a little bit more about that in the next half.

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9: Good morning, 6:23. Cloudy for most of day to day. We might see a couple of sunny breaks in there. Scattered showers, also possibly a risk of a thunderstorm. Temperature is going to be dropping to 19, but the humidex will still be about 27. Overnight, it's going to be cloudy with some off and on showers. Low is going to 18. Cloudy for tomorrow with some light rain in the morning. Scattered showers in the afternoon with a risk of a thunderstorm. And high is going to be at 23. That humidex about 26. Friday, some scattered light rain only in the morning, 2 to 4 millimeters, clearing up at the mostly sunny in the afternoon with the high of 23. Right now, there's some fog patches out there, so do drive with caution. It's 21, but with that humidity, more like 25.
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1: Good morning, I'm Kathy Jennings. 16 area agencies are working together to address increasing concerns around youth violence. 4 years of work has resulted in the creation of the Assessment of Risk to Others Protocol. Nipissing and Parry Sound District Community Coordinator Angelina Kiora says the unified approach focuses on early identification, coordinated response, and community-wide prevention. She says that one aspect involves schools, but it goes beyond the classroom as well.
2: This protocol is not only about schools, really. It's about the whole community. We want to address violence no matter where it happens, all forms of violence, within or outside schools.
1: Officials say the protocol enables timely information sharing and coordinated intervention, supporting children and their families through proactive, collaborative, and restorative measures. School boards, police, mental health agencies, and others took part in a signing event in North Bay on Tuesday. The leadership of Wasoxing First Nation has issued a letter as a respectful reminder to visitors ahead of another busy summer season. According to the officials, the message comes after concerns were raised regarding an increase in unauthorized visitors entering Wasoxing First Nation and engaging in activities that are not permitted within the community. Reports have included individuals accessing private and community docks, harvesting plants and natural resources without permission, operating drones, and using community infrastructure and services without authorization, among other things. Chief and Council say that they are taking steps to strengthen awareness and community safety, including the installation of additional signage and public education regarding visitor expectations. More details can be found at MyParrySoundNow.com. The Georgian Bay Biosphere is urging drivers to keep an eye out for turtles on local roads, as they are quite active at this time of year. According to officials, June is a peak month for nesting season and many turtles on the move. Females are out and about looking for places to lay their eggs. Road shoulders and boat launches are two popular nesting areas. Officials say if anyone does find a turtle on a roadway, to only stop and help if it is safe to do so, and to move the turtle in the direction that they were headed. For more information on turtles, visit GeorgianBayBiosphere.com. Ontario Provincial Police are mourning the death of one of their officers in the line of duty near Hearst in Northern Ontario. The OPP says during an investigation yesterday afternoon, an officer was seriously injured and has since been pronounced deceased. The officer has been identified as 29-year-old Provincial Constable Tyron Bally, who was assigned to the Dufferin Detachment and had 2.5 years of service. At the time of his death, he was on deployment with the James Bay Detachment. The investigation continues, and police say one person is in custody.
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1: And now for a look at Moose Sports. Brandon Venezuela hit a game-winning single in the ninth inning as the Toronto Blue Jays scored twice to walk off the Philadelphia Phillies 3-2 last night. The Hurricanes have evened the Stanley Cup final at 2 games each with a 5-3 victory over the Golden Knights in Vegas last night. Now the series heads back to Carolina for Game 5 on Thursday night.
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1: 6:34, good morning. Cloudy for Hermosa day-to-day with a chance of scattered showers and possibly a risk of a thunderstorm. Temperature is going to be dropping to 19, but that humidex is still going to be hovering about 27. Overnight is going to be cloudy. We'll see some off and on showers. Lows going 18. Tomorrow's cloudy. We'll have some light rain in the morning, scattered showers in the afternoon with possibly a risk of a thunderstorm. 3 millimeters of rainfall expected with a high of 23. On Friday, light rain only in the morning, 2 to 4 millimeters, clearing up and then mostly sunny in the afternoon with a high of 23. Right now, there's fog patches out there. It's 21, but with that humidex, more like 25.
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0: 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Good morning. I'm Kathy. We're 6:39. So when I walk into work, since I've been here in Parry Sound, I've had quite a few encounters of animals and little creatures. So this morning, as I'm walking, all of a sudden this little mouse scurries in front of me, scared the heck out of me. Oh, man. And then the other day, I came across a toad just sitting on the side of the road. I've had deer before that I've seen early in the morning. There was that one time where I had a big water beetle just outside the office door outside. And I was like, okay, am I going to be able to get into the door? Is it going to let me pass? Because I heard that they bite, right? So I was pretty lucky I made it in. One time I saw a small fox as I was walking into work. And surprisingly, not on my walk into work, but from a window where I was living. This was back in 2022, a bear was crossing the street. I had my window open. I was living upstairs and I heard this noise down below. So I looked over and I saw a bear crossing the street, and I guess it was kind of getting into the garbage. So it was over by the old Video Flicks in the corner of Miller and Mary. I've shared that photo over on our Facebook page. So that's the only thing I hope I never have to come across on my walk into work early in the morning. But I am prepared. I do have a whistle. So that's what we're talking about today. Have you ever had a surprising encounter with an animal or a creature of sorts? What was it and how did you react? 746-4291. You can also join the conversation on our Facebook page.
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0: All American Rejects on Moose FM. Good morning. Rolling closer to your 7 o'clock hour. And in the 7 o'clock hour, we're going to do our Moose Movie Mystery. And I'll play a clip of a song, but not just any song. It's a track that's tied to a very specific moment in a movie. And all you have to do is tell me what movie it's from. That's coming up at 7.
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0: 6:54, good morning. Cloudy for today, scattered showers and also possibly risk of a thunderstorm. Temperature's going to be dropping to 19, but the humidex will still be about 27. Overnight's cloudy with some off and on showers, lows going to 18. Cloudy for tomorrow with some light rain in the morning, scattered showers in the afternoon, about 3 millimeters, and possibly a risk of a thunderstorm. High's going to be at 23. Friday, some scattered light rain in the morning, 2 to 4 millimeters. Clearing up, though, then mostly sunny in the afternoon with a high of 23. Right now, there's fog patches out there. It's 21, but with that humidex feeling more like 25.

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1: Good morning, I'm Kathy Jennings. 16 area agencies are working together to address increasing concerns around youth violence. 4 years of work has resulted in the creation of the Assessment of Risk to Others Protocol. Nipissing and Parry Sound District Community Coordinator Angelina Kiora says that the unified approach focuses on early identification, coordinated response, and community-wide prevention. She says that one aspect involves schools, but it goes beyond the classroom as well.
2: This protocol is not only about schools, really. It's about the whole community. We want to address violence no matter where it happens, all forms of violence, within or outside schools.
1: Officials say the protocol enables timely information sharing and coordinated intervention, supporting children and their families through proactive, collaborative, and restorative measures. School boards, police, mental health agencies, and others took part in a signing event in North Bay on Tuesday. The leadership of Wasoxing First Nation has issued a letter as a respectful reminder to visitors ahead of another busy summer season. According to the officials, the message comes after concerns were raised regarding an increase in unauthorized visitors entering Wasoxing First Nation and engaging in activities that are not permitted within the community. Reports have included individuals accessing private and community docks, harvesting plants and natural resources without permission, operating drones, and using community infrastructure and services without authorization, among other things. Chief and Council say that they are taking steps to strengthen awareness and community safety, including the installation of additional signage and public education regarding visitor expectations. More details can be found at MyParrySoundNow.com. The Georgian Bay Biosphere is urging drivers to keep an eye out for turtles on local roads, as they are quite active at this time of year. According to officials, June is the peak month for nesting season and many turtles on the move. Females are out and about looking for places to lay their eggs. Road shoulders and boat launches are two popular nesting areas. Officials say if anyone does find a turtle on a roadway, to only stop and help if it is safe to do so, and to move the turtle in the direction that they were headed. For more information on turtles, visit GeorgianBayBiosphere.com. Ontario Provincial Police are mourning the death of one of their officers in the line of duty near Hearst in Northern Ontario. The OPP says during an investigation yesterday afternoon, an officer was seriously injured and has since been pronounced deceased. The officer has been identified as 29-year-old Provincial Constable Tyron Bally, who was assigned to the Dufferin Detachment and had 2.5 years of service. At the time of his death, he was on deployment with the James Bay Detachment. The investigation continues and police say one person is in custody. Ottawa says amnesty orders have been extended as the Supreme Court of Canada hears an appeal challenging the May 2020 prohibition of assault-style firearms. The orders are now set to expire 90 days after the Supreme Court renders its decision, which is expected next year. The feds say it means individual owners and businesses will continue to be protected from criminal liability while they take steps to comply with the law. Officials add over 142,000 assault-style firearms have been declared, collected, or destroyed under the Assault-Style Firearms Compensation Program.
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1: And now for a look at Moose Sports. Brandon Venezuela hit a game-winning single in the ninth inning as the Toronto Blue Jays scored twice to walk off the Philadelphia Phillies 3-2 last night. The Hurricanes have evened the Stanley Cup final at 2 games each with a 5-3 victory over the Golden Knights in Vegas last night. Now the series heads back to Carolina for Game 5 on Thursday night.
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1: It's 7:05. Good morning. Cloudy today with some scattered showers and possibly a risk of a thunderstorm. Temperature's going to be dropping to 19, but that humidex is going to stick around 27. Overnight's cloudy, off and on showers, lows going to 18. Cloudy tomorrow with some light rain in the morning. Scattered showers in the afternoon, about 3 millimeters, and a high of 23. Scattered light rain Friday morning, about 2 to 4 millimeters. Clearing up, though, for the afternoon and mostly sunny with a high of 23. Right now, there's a couple of fog patches out there. It's 21, but feels like 25 with that humidex.
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When I hear that song, I'm a Believer from Smash Mouth, makes me think of Shrek. And that's kind of what inspired our Wednesday Moose Movie Mystery, was when you hear of songs, you know, clips of them or a full song, you think back to a movie. And so how it works for today is I'm going to play a clip of a song, but it's not just any song. It's tied to a specific moment in a movie. It could be one of those scenes where the actors, you know, right into it. Maybe they're singing along, dancing, sliding along the floor. Those unforgettable scenes that kind of stick with you. And then all you have to do is tell me what movie it is from. So here we go.

0: All right. So from that clip, what movie do you think it's from? There's one specific one, and it's kind of back in the 80s and involves, how should I say it? A dress shirt, a pair of socks, and an empty living room? Taking your guesses at 746-4291. You can also text that number as well.
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0: Enthusiasm, Young and Restless on Moose FM. Good morning, 716 Moose Movie Mystery. Earlier we played a clip of a song and looking for you to tell us what movie it's from. Let's go to the phone lines.
1: 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Who do we have?
2: It's Joan.
1: Hi, Joan. So what's your guess?
2: It is Tom Cruise in Risky Business when he comes sliding out into the hallway and Rebecca De Mornay is watching him.
1: As soon as you heard it, did you know right away or had you heard
2: Absolutely.
1: My... Perfect.
2: Absolutely, I knew it, yeah.
1: What a great movie, though, right?
2: It was. I haven't seen it in a while, but it makes me want to watch it again.
1: From 1983, and boy, does he ever look young.
2: Yes, no kidding. That had to be one of his first ones, I think.
1: I think so. Well,
2: yeah.
1: You have guessed correctly. Thank you so much.
2: Thank you.
1: Good morning, Moose FM. Who do we have?
3: Hi, it's James.
1: Hi, James. So what are you guessing?
3: I'm going to guess Risky Business.
1: You are correct.
3: You didn't even have to give that clue. I knew what it was.
1: Oh, man. Back from 1983, Tom Cruise. And I'll tell you, he looked pretty young in that movie.
3: Yes, he was.
1: So, all right. Well, thanks so much for your guess. You got it right.
3: Thanks, Kathy.
0: All right. So Risky Business, getting those guesses in correct. That is awesome. All right. So here it is, Old Time Rock and Roll from Bob Seger and the Silver Bullet Band on the Moose.

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8: Mostly cloudy throughout the day today with some scattered showers and possibly a risk of a thunderstorm. Temperatures dropping to 19 with the humidex about 27. Overnight is going to be cloudy with some off and on showers, lows going to 18. Cloudy tomorrow with some light rain in the morning, scattered showers in the afternoon with a high of 23. Friday, some scattered light rain in the morning, about 2 to 4 millimeters. Clearing up, though, and then mostly sunny in the afternoon with a high of 23. Right now, it's 21, but with the humidity, more like 25.
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1: Good morning, I'm Kathy Jennings. 16 area agencies are working together to address increasing concerns around youth violence. 4 years of work has resulted in the creation of the Assessment of Risk to Others Protocol. Nipissing and Parry Sound District Community Coordinator Angelina Kiora says that the unified approach focuses on early identification, coordinated response, and community-wide prevention. She says that one aspect involves schools, but it goes beyond the classroom as well.
2: This protocol is not only about schools, really. It's about the whole community. We want to address violence no matter where it happens, all forms of violence, within or outside schools.
1: Officials say the protocol enables timely information sharing and coordinated intervention, supporting children and their families through proactive, collaborative, and restorative measures. School boards, police, mental health agencies, and others took part in a signing event in North Bay on Tuesday. The leadership of Wasoxing First Nation has issued a letter as a respectful reminder to visitors ahead of another busy summer season. According to the officials, the message comes after concerns were raised regarding an increase in unauthorized visitors entering Wasoxing First Nation and engaging in activities that are not permitted within the community. Reports have included individuals accessing private and community docks, harvesting plants and natural resources without permission, operating drones, and using community infrastructure and services without authorization, among other things. Chief and Council say that they are taking steps to strengthen awareness and community safety, including the installation of additional signage and public education regarding visitor expectations. More details can be found at MyParrySoundNow.com. The Georgian Bay Biosphere is urging drivers to keep an eye out for turtles on local roads, as they are quite active at this time of year. According to officials, June is a peak month for nesting season and many turtles on the move. Females are out and about looking for places to lay their eggs. Road shoulders and boat launches are two popular nesting areas. Officials say if anyone does find a turtle on a roadway, to only stop and help if it is safe to do so, and to move the turtle in the direction that they were headed. For more information on turtles, visit GeorgianBayBiosphere.com. Ontario Provincial Police are mourning the death of one of their officers in the line of duty near Hearst in Northern Ontario. The OPP says during an investigation yesterday afternoon, an officer was seriously injured and has since been pronounced deceased. The officer has been identified as 29-year-old Provincial Constable Tyron Valley, who was assigned to the Dufferin Detachment and had 2.5 years of service. At the time of his death, he was on deployment with the James Bay Detachment. The investigation continues, and police say one person is in custody.
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1: And now for a look at Moose Sports. Brandon Venezuela hit a game-winning single in the ninth inning as the Toronto Blue Jays scored twice to walk off the Philadelphia Phillies 3-2 last night. The Hurricanes have evened the Stanley Cup final at 2 games each with a 5-3 victory over the Golden Knights in Vegas last night. Now the series heads back to Carolina for Game 5 on Thursday night.
0: Now, Moose weather.
1: Mostly cloudy throughout the day today with some scattered showers and possibly a risk of a thunderstorm. Temperatures dropping to 19 with the humidex about 27. Overnight is going to be cloudy with some off and on showers, lows going 18. Cloudy tomorrow with some light rain in the morning, scattered showers in the afternoon with a high of 23. Friday, some scattered light rain in the morning, about 2 to 4 millimeters. Clearing up though, and then mostly sunny in the afternoon with a high of 23. Right now it's 21, but with the humidity more like 25.
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0: The One I Love from REM on 103.3 Moose FM. Good morning. We are 7:39. I'm Kathy. Happy Wednesday. Have you ever had a surprising encounter with like an animal or a creature? I already shared mine over on our Facebook page. Let's see. From Tim, says two of his daughters encountered bears in their yard at separate times, and both times they were about 20 feet from the bears and before they saw or heard each other. And luckily, the bears took off both occasions. From Joanna, she goes, a skunk. Almost had a run-in with one. She lived south of here and would run early mornings and had a skunk come out from behind a parked car. So they startled each other. And luckily, the skunk did not spray at the time or felt aggressive. And she was able to take off and carry on her way. Speaking of which, that reminds me of a time. This was when I was, I guess, in my teens. My cousins and I were in the backyard of our aunt's place, and we heard this rustling sound. It was about at nighttime, and we looked over, and it was a skunk coming out from the bushes. So we all took off, and that's where that phrase is, you have to be the fastest runner. Well, it did spray, and unfortunately, I was not the fastest runner, so I did get sprayed. No fun. No fun at all. So how about yourself when you think of some surprising encounters with animals or creatures from nature? What are some of yours? Share them with us, 746-4291. You can also join the conversation on our Facebook page.
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10: Good morning, 7:52. Cloudy for most of the day today. Some scattered showers in there, possibly a risk of a thunderstorm. Temperature's going to be dropping to 19 with the humidex, so still sticking around the 27 mark. Cloudy overnight with some off and on showers, lows going to 18. Tomorrow's cloudy, we'll have some light rain in the morning, scattered showers in the afternoon, about 3 millimeters in total, with a high of 23. Friday, some scattered light rain in the morning, about 2 to 4 millimeters. Clearing up, though, for the afternoon and mostly sunny with a high of 23. Right now, it is 21, but with the humidex, so feeling more like 25.
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1: Good morning, I'm Kathy Jennings. 16 area agencies are working together to address increasing concerns around youth violence. 4 years of work has resulted in the creation of the Assessment of Risk to Others Protocol. Nipissing and Parry Sound District Community Coordinator Angelina Cayora says the unified approach focuses on early identification, coordinated response, and community-wide prevention. She says that one aspect involves schools, but it goes beyond the classroom as well.
2: This protocol is not only about schools, really. It's about the whole community. We want to address violence no matter where it happens, all forms of violence, within or outside schools.
1: Officials say the protocol enables timely information sharing and coordinated intervention, supporting children and their families through proactive, collaborative, and restorative measures. School boards, police, mental health agencies, and others took part in a signing event in North Bay on Tuesday. The leadership of Wasoxing First Nation has issued a letter as a respectful reminder to visitors ahead of another busy summer season. According to the officials, the message comes after concerns were raised regarding an increase in unauthorized visitors entering Wasoxing First Nation and engaging in activities that are not permitted within the community. Reports have included individuals accessing private and community docks, harvesting plants and natural resources without permission, operating drones, and using community infrastructure and services without authorization, among other things. Chief and Council say that they are taking steps to strengthen awareness and community safety, including the installation of additional signage and public education regarding visitor expectations. More details can be found at MyParrySoundNow.com. The Georgian Bay Biosphere is urging drivers to keep an eye out for turtles on local roads, as they are quite active at this time of year. According to officials, June is the peak month for nesting season and many turtles on the move. Females are out and about looking for places to lay their eggs. Road shoulders and boat launches are two popular nesting areas. Officials say if anyone does find a turtle on a roadway, to only stop and help if it is safe to do so, and to move the turtle in the direction that they were headed. For more information on turtles, visit GeorgianBayBiosphere.com. Ontario Provincial Police are mourning the death of one of their officers in the line of duty near Hearst in Northern Ontario. The OPP says during an investigation yesterday afternoon, an officer was seriously injured and has since been pronounced deceased. The officer has been identified as 29-year-old Provincial Constable Tyron Bally, who was assigned to the Dufferin Detachment and had 2.5 years of service. At the time of his death, he was on deployment with the James Bay Detachment. The investigation continues and police say one person is in custody. Ottawa says amnesty orders have been extended as the Supreme Court of Canada hears an appeal challenging the May 2020 prohibition of assault-style firearms. The orders are now set to expire 90 days after the Supreme Court renders its decision, which is expected next year. The feds say it means individual owners and businesses will continue to be protected from criminal liability while they take steps to comply with the law. Officials add over 142,000 assault-style firearms have been declared, collected, or destroyed under the Assault-Style Firearms Compensation Program.
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1: And now for a look at Moose Sports. Brandon Venezuela hit a game-winning single in the ninth inning as the Toronto Blue Jays scored twice to walk off the Philadelphia Phillies 3-2 last night. The Hurricanes have evened the Stanley Cup final at 2 games each with a 5-3 victory over the Golden Knights in Vegas last night. Now the series heads back to Carolina for Game 5 on Thursday night.
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1: It is 8:04. Good morning. Cloudy for Formosa day today. Also some scattered showers and possibly a risk of a thunderstorm. Temperature is going to be dropping to 19, but the humidex is still going to be about the 27 mark. Overnight, it's going to be cloudy with some off and on showers. Lows going 18. Cloudy for tomorrow. We'll have some light rain in the morning, scattered showers for the afternoon, about 3 millimeters and a high of 23. Friday, some scattered light rain in the morning, about 2 to 4 millimeters. That's going to clear up, though, and then the afternoon is going to be mostly sunny with a high of 23. Right now, it is 21, but with that humidex, more like 25.
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0: It's the Spice Girls and Stop on Moose FM. Good morning. We are 8:12. So coming up this weekend, a lot of things going on around our communities. I know that the Bobby Orr Hall of Fame has their induction ceremony on Saturday evening. That starts at 5. Tickets still available for that, so make sure you head over to the Stocky Center to get yours. Also, Cruisin' for Hospice is on Saturday from 10 until 3, and that's down to the Salt Docks. And the Shamrocks are having a car wash. And there's also a fundraiser for the Herdville Hall. I believe that's on Sunday. So there's quite a few things that are happening around our community. So check out our events page on myperrysoundnow.com. We have a lot of those events listed there. And I know that the week of the 15th, we kick off our summer cruiser program where we hit the streets, we go out to events on the weekends, we talk about them throughout the week, but we need to know where they are so that we can do just that. So that's where you come in. So if you have anything that's coming up, please share it with us. You can do that over on our events page on myperrysoundnow.com. It's really easy to fill out. Just give us all the details and a poster as well.
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4: It is 8:20. Good morning. Cloudy for most of the day today. Some scattered showers with temperatures dropping to 19. But that humid XO is still going to be muggy, about 27. Overnight is cloudy with some off and on showers. Lows going to 18. And tomorrow it's cloudy with some light rain in the morning. Scattered showers in the afternoon. About 3 millimeters expected throughout the day with a high of 23. On Friday, some scattered light rain only in the morning, about 2 to 4 millimeters. Clearing up, though, for the afternoon, where it'll be mostly sunny with a high of 23. Right now, it is 22, but with that Humidex, more like 28. So we have a special birthday shout-out. Happy birthday to Karina Wilson, a.k.a. Mama C, coming from Andre, Cheyenne, her mom Anne, and, of course, hubby Ducky. Hoping your day is another unforgettable birthday. And happy birthday, Karina, coming from us here at the Moose. Have an amazing day.
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1: Good morning, I'm Kathy Jennings. 16 area agencies are working together to address increasing concerns around youth violence. 4 years of work has resulted in the creation of the Assessment of Risk to Others Protocol. Nipissing and Parry Sound District Community Coordinator Angelina Kiora says the unified approach focuses on early identification, coordinated response, and community-wide prevention. She says that one aspect involves schools, but it goes beyond the classroom as well.
2: This protocol is not only about schools, really. It's about the whole community. We want to address violence no matter where it happens, all forms of violence, within or outside schools.
1: Officials say the protocol enables timely information sharing and coordinated intervention, supporting children and their families through proactive, collaborative, and restorative measures. School boards, police, mental health agencies, and others took part in a signing event in North Bay on Tuesday. The leadership of Wasoxing First Nation has issued a letter as a respectful reminder to visitors ahead of another busy summer season. According to the officials, the message comes after concerns were raised regarding an increase in unauthorized visitors entering Wasoxing First Nation and engaging in activities that are not permitted within the community. Reports have included individuals accessing private and community docks, harvesting plants and natural resources without permission, operating drones, and using community infrastructure and services without authorization, among other things. Chief and Council say that they are taking steps to strengthen awareness and community safety, including the installation of additional signage and public education regarding visitor expectations. More details can be found at MyParrySoundNow.com. The Georgian Bay Biosphere is urging drivers to keep an eye out for turtles on local roads, as they are quite active at this time of year. According to officials, June is the peak month for nesting season and many turtles on the move. Females are out and about looking for places to lay their eggs. Road shoulders and boat launches are two popular nesting areas. Officials say if anyone does find a turtle on a roadway, to only stop and help if it is safe to do so, and to move the turtle in the direction that they were headed. For more information on turtles, visit GeorgianBayBiosphere.com. Ontario Provincial Police are mourning the death of one of their officers in the line of duty near Hearst in Northern Ontario. The OPP says during an investigation yesterday afternoon, an officer was seriously injured and has since been pronounced deceased. The officer has been identified as 29-year-old Provincial Constable Tyron Bally, who was assigned to the Dufferin Detachment and had 2.5 years of service. At the time of his death, he was on deployment with the James Bay Detachment. The investigation continues and police say one person is in custody.
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1: And now for a look at Moose Sports. Brandon Venezuela hit a game-winning single in the ninth inning as the Toronto Blue Jays scored twice to walk off the Philadelphia Phillies 3-2 last night. The Hurricanes have evened the Stanley Cup final at 2 games each with a 5-3 victory over the Golden Knights in Vegas last night. Now the series heads back to Carolina for Game 5 on Thursday night.
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1: Good morning, 8:32. Cloudy today with some scattered showers. Temperature's going to be dropping to 19, and the humidex will still be hovering around the 27 mark. Overnight, it's going to be cloudy with some off and on showers. Low is going to go to 18. Tomorrow, it's cloudy with some light rain in the morning. Scattered showers in the afternoon, about 3 millimeters for the day with a high of 23. Scattered light rain in the morning, about 2 to 4 millimeters on Friday. Clearing up, though, afternoon's going to be sunny with a high of 23. Right now it's 22, but with that humidex, more like 28. We just got a call. There's been some reports of some loose lumber on Highway 400 as you're heading up to Sudbury near Avril Road and the Highway 559 exit. So do drive with caution if you do come across that. And I'm hoping that someone has reached out to OPP to let them know as well. Again, reports of loose lumber on Highway 400 near the Highway 559 exit as you're heading up to Sudbury.
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0: Stuck in the Middle with you. They're the Jeff Healey Band, and I'm Kathy on Moose FM. Good morning, 8:37. Talking about, have you ever been surprised, you know, with an encounter with an animal or a creature of any sorts? And over at our text line, Teresa has chimed in, and she says a jackrabbit, a fox, a porcupine, some deer, a skunk, coyote, bear, wolf. Wow. Mother duck with her babies, a raccoon, a crane, a mountain goat. Wow. And a turtle that actually came by her when she was sitting one day, and she posted that photo. We shared it on our Facebook page. Also for Marianne, she was working in her garden. She stood up to stretch, and so did the bear that was on the other side of the bush. So both of them were pretty surprised to see each other, and they ducked back out in opposite directions. Seeing a lot of people sharing a lot of bear encounters, that's for sure. And it's always good to be prepared, right? You never know. So share your stories with us over on our Facebook page. You could also call or text at 746-4291. What kind of animals have you come across and been surprised by?
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6: 8:52, a bit soggy out there. Cloudy for most of the day today, some scattered off and on showers. Temperatures are going to drop to 19 today. Humidex is still going to be pretty high, about the 27 mark. Overnight, it's going to be cloudy. We'll see some off and on showers with low of 18. Cloudy tomorrow as well. Some light rain in the morning. Scattered showers in the afternoon, calling for about 3 millimeters and a high of 23. Friday, it's going to be some scattered light rain in the morning, 2 to 4 millimeters. Clearing up, though, and then mostly sunny in the afternoon with a high of 23. Right now, it is 22 out there, but with that Humidex, more like 28. So that loose lumber that we were talking about earlier on Highway 400 northbound has been cleaned up. So thank you for everybody letting us know about that. You can always reach out to us if there's anything going on the roads that we need to share at 746-4291.
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1: Good morning, I'm Kathy Jennings. 16 area agencies are working together to address increasing concerns around youth violence. 4 years of work has resulted in the creation of the Assessment of Risk to Others Protocol. Nipissing and Parry Sound District Community Coordinator Angelina Kiora says the unified approach focuses on early identification, coordinated response, and community-wide prevention. She says that one aspect involves schools, but it goes beyond the classroom as well.
2: This protocol is not only about schools, really. It's about the whole community. We want to address violence no matter where it happens, all forms of violence, within or outside schools.
1: Officials say the protocol enables timely information sharing and coordinated intervention, supporting children and their families through proactive, collaborative, and restorative measures. School boards, police, mental health agencies, and others took part in a signing event in North Bay on Tuesday. The leadership of Wasoxing First Nation has issued a letter as a respectful reminder to visitors ahead of another busy summer season. According to the officials, the message comes after concerns were raised regarding an increase in unauthorized visitors entering Wasoxing First Nation and engaging in activities that are not permitted within the community. Reports have included individuals accessing private and community docks, harvesting plants and natural resources without permission, operating drones, and using community infrastructure and services without authorization, among other things. Chief and Council say that they are taking steps to strengthen awareness and community safety, including the installation of additional signage and public education regarding visitor expectations. More details can be found at MyParrySoundNow.com. The Georgian Bay Biosphere is urging drivers to keep an eye out for turtles on local roads, as they are quite active at this time of year. According to officials, June is the peak month for nesting season and many turtles on the move. Females are out and about looking for places to lay their eggs. Road shoulders and boat launches are two popular nesting areas. Officials say if anyone does find a turtle on a roadway, to only stop and help if it is safe to do so, and to move the turtle in the direction that they were headed. For more information on turtles, visit GeorgianBayBiosphere.com. Ontario Provincial Police are mourning the death of one of their officers in the line of duty near Hearst in Northern Ontario. The OPP says during an investigation yesterday afternoon, an officer was seriously injured and has since been pronounced deceased. The officer has been identified as 29-year-old Provincial Constable Tyron Bally, who was assigned to the Dufferin Detachment and had 2.5 years of service. At the time of his death, he was on deployment with the James Bay Detachment. The investigation continues and police say one person is in custody. Ottawa says amnesty orders have been extended as the Supreme Court of Canada hears an appeal challenging the May 2020 prohibition of assault-style firearms. The orders are now set to expire 90 days after the Supreme Court renders its decision, which is expected next year. The feds say it means individual owners and businesses will continue to be protected from criminal liability while they take steps to comply with the law. Officials add over 142,000 assault-style firearms have been declared, collected, or destroyed under the Assault-Style Firearms Compensation Program.
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1: And now for a look at Moose Sports. Brandon Venezuela hit a game-winning single in the ninth inning as the Toronto Blue Jays scored twice to walk off the Philadelphia Phillies 3-2 last night. The Hurricanes have evened the Stanley Cup final at 2 games each with a 5-3 victory over the Golden Knights in Vegas last night. Now the series heads back to Carolina for Game 5 on Thursday night.
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1: It's 9:04. Good morning. Cloudy for today with some scattered showers. Temperature's going to drop to 19, but the humidex still going to be in the 20s, about 27. Overnight, it's going to be cloudy with some off and on showers. Lows going to 18. Cloudy for tomorrow as well with some light rain in the morning. Scattered showers in the afternoon, about 3 millimeters throughout the day with a high of 23. Friday, some scattered light rain only in the morning, about 2 to 4 millimeters. Clearing up, though, and then mostly sunny in the afternoon with a high of 23. Right now it's 22, but with that humidity, feeling more like 28.
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0: 5440 and I Go Blind on Moose FM. Good morning. We are 9:15. 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
7: It is 9:25. Good morning. Cloudy for today. We're going to have some scattered showers as well. Temperature is going to be dropping to 19. That humidex about 23. Overnight, it's going to be cloudy with some off and on showers. Lows going to 18. Tomorrow, it's cloudy throughout the day with some light rain in the morning and scattered showers in the afternoon, about 3 millimeters, and a high of 23. Friday, some scattered light rain, about 2 to 4 millimeters in the morning. Clearing up, though, and then mostly sunny in the afternoon with a high of 23. Right now, it is 21, but with that humidex, more like 25.
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10: It is 9:46. Good morning. Cloudy for most of the day today. We're also going to see some scattered showers with the high of 20. Overnight, it's going to be cloudy as well with some off and on showers. Lows going to 18. Cloudy tomorrow with some light rain in the morning and scattered rain in the afternoon, about 3 millimeters with a high of 23. Scattered light rain Friday morning, 2 to 4 millimeters. Clearing up, though, in the mostly sunny in the afternoon with a high of 23. Right now it's 21 with the humidex, so feeling more like 25.
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5: Now, Moose weather.
6: Mostly cloudy throughout the day today with some scattered showers and a high of 20. Overnight's cloudy as well with some off and on showers, low is going to be at 18. Cloudy for tomorrow with some light rain in the morning and scattered showers in the afternoon, about 3 millimeters and a high of 23. Friday, some scattered light rain in the morning, 2 to 4 millimeters. Clearing up, though, and then mostly sunny in the afternoon with a high of 23.
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0: Now, Moose weather.
1: Mostly cloudy throughout the day today with some scattered showers and a high of 20. Overnight's cloudy as well with some off and on showers, low is going to be at 18. Cloudy for tomorrow with some light rain in the morning and scattered showers in the afternoon, about 3 millimeters and a high of 23. Friday, some scattered light rain in the morning, 2 to 4 millimeters, clearing up though and then mostly sunny in the afternoon with a high of 23.
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2: Now, Moose weather.
3: Mostly cloudy throughout the day today with some scattered showers and a high of 20. Overnight's cloudy as well with some off and on showers. Low is going to be at 18. Cloudy for tomorrow with some light rain in the morning and scattered showers in the afternoon, about 3 millimeters and a high of 23. Friday, some scattered light rain in the morning, 2 to 4 millimeters, clearing up though and then mostly sunny in the afternoon with a high of 23.
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12: Clouds will continue to hang over the region this afternoon and evening. Daytime high, 19 degrees. There's a slight chance of some light rain overnight, and the temperature will dip down to 16 degrees. Tomorrow, cloudy. More light rain is possible in the morning and afternoon, and we'll see a high of 21. Friday's forecast is calling for 2 to 4 millimeters of light rain in the morning, then mainly sunny skies and a high of 19.
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1: Good afternoon. I'm Andrew Mendler. The Ontario Provincial Police are investigating another fatality on Highway 69. Police say at around 8 a.m. yesterday, members of the Nipissing West OPP detachment responded to a single motor vehicle collision that occurred on Highway 69 northbound near French River. According to police, a passenger, a 23-year-old from Barrie, was pronounced dead at the scene. The driver and a second passenger were transported to hospital with serious but non-life-threatening injuries. The fatality comes just days after another fatal collision on Highway 69 near Highway 522 in Henvey Inlet First Nation. Investigations into both collisions remain ongoing. After more than 50 years of service, Weather Radio Canada has officially gone off the air. Operated by Environment and Climate Change Canada, Weather Radio provided 24-hour weather forecasts and emergency alerts through a network of about 230 transmitters nationwide, including 46 across Ontario and 4 in Algonquin Park. Environment Canada permanently discontinued the Weather Radio network in mid-March, citing rising costs and challenges maintaining the aging technology. Officials say advances in technology and expanded cell service have allowed for more modern and effective alternatives, including the Alert Ready system, the WeatherCan app, local media, and websites. A petition on the Government of Canada's website is calling on the feds to reconsider the shutdown. It's currently open for signatures. The biggest local classic car show of the season is just days away. The Cruisin' for Hospice Community Car Show fundraiser will take place Saturday at 1 p.m. at the Salt Docks. Officials say there will be a variety of classic cars, custom builds, trucks, transports, motorcycles, and more. There will also be a variety of vendors, food, music, and a 50-50 draw. All proceeds will support Hospice West Parry Sound, a local visiting hospice that offers end-of-life supports and bereavement supports to those in need. The Bank of Canada is staying the course with its target for its benchmark policy interest rate. Governing Council is keeping its target for the overnight rate at 2.25%. Officials say economic activity in Canada has been weak. Uncertainty about U.S. trade policy continues, the conflict in the Middle East is ongoing, and oil prices remain elevated. In Moose Sports, the Toronto Blue Jays will go for the series victory tonight at home against Philadelphia after a 3-2 walk-off win last night. Max Scherzer is back and will get the start for the Jays. First pitch is 7:07. Game 4 of the NBA Finals goes tonight in New York. The Knicks hold a 2-1 series lead after dropping Game 3, 115-111 on Monday night. Tip-off is shortly after 8:30. In the WNBA, the Toronto Tempo hosts the Connecticut Sun.
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1: Clouds will continue to hang over the region this afternoon and evening. Daytime high, 19 degrees. There's a slight chance of some light rain overnight, and the temperature will dip down to 16 degrees. Tomorrow, cloudy. More light rain is possible in the morning and afternoon, and we'll see a high of 21. Friday's forecast is calling for 2 to 4 millimeters of light rain in the morning, then mainly sunny skies and a high of 19.
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1: Now, Moose weather.
9: Clouds will continue to hang over the region this afternoon and evening. Daytime high, 19 degrees. There's a slight chance of some light rain overnight, and the temperature will dip down to 16 degrees. Tomorrow, cloudy. More light rain is possible in the morning and afternoon, and we'll see a high of 21. Friday's forecast is calling for 2 to 4 millimeters of light rain in the morning, then mainly sunny skies and a high of 19.
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10: Now, Moose Weather.
11: Clouds will continue to hang over the region this afternoon and evening. Daytime high, 19 degrees. There's a slight chance of some light rain overnight, and the temperature will dip down to 16 degrees. Tomorrow, cloudy. More light rain is possible in the morning and afternoon, and we'll see a high of 21. Friday's forecast is calling for 2 to 4 millimeters of light rain in the morning, then mainly sunny skies and a high of 19.
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Karma Chameleon Tyler jamming with you on Moose FM 103.3. Earlier today, I was cleaning out my desk and I found probably close to 24 pens, which is good because we now know where most of the office's pen supply has gone. That got me thinking, what do you hoard at your office? We'll talk more about this before 2 o'clock. Right now, I want to tell you that Seguin Township has passed a new bylaw that is going to help municipalities' dark sky environment. And this happened at a meeting on June 1st where the council officially adopted a new dark sky bylaw. One of the things as part of this bylaw is that outdoor lighting, including festive lighting, is not allowed to be left on between 11 a.m. and sunrise the next day unless it is a dock feature or it illuminates a pathway. You can read the full story and also find a full copy of the bylaw over on myperrysoundnow.com. And there you can also sign up for breaking news alerts. So when breaking news happens in the area, you're one of the first people to know about it. You can get signed up for that and read this story along with so much more at myperrysoundnow.com. Britney Spears on the Moose.

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16: Clouds will continue to hang over the region this afternoon and evening.

0: Daytime high, 19 degrees. There's a slight chance of some light rain overnight, and the temperature will dip down to 16 degrees. Tomorrow, cloudy. More light rain is possible in the morning and afternoon, and we'll see a high of 21. Friday's forecast is calling for 2 to 4 millimeters of light rain in the morning, then mainly sunny skies and a high of 19.
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12: Tyler with you on a Wednesday afternoon. So what do you hoard at the office? I definitely hoard pens. I was telling you earlier, I was clearing out my desk today, and I found at least 24 pens in there. Probably a majority of the pens that make up the office supply were just in my desk. So what do you hoard at the office, Lisa?
13: I always keep so many pens in my desk, probably at least 2 to 3 packs of them, because there's at least 2 to 3 people I work with that are so guilty for taking any pen they borrow. So I've just gotten in the habit of just keeping a couple packs in my desk, so I never have to worry about finding a pen.
12: Maybe I should just tell the other people who work here to start doing that so they're not freaking out when I take all their pens. Teenage Head, Let's Shake. On

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13: Clouds will continue to hang over the region this afternoon and evening. Daytime high, 19 degrees. There's a slight chance of some light rain overnight, and the temperature will dip down to 16 degrees. Tomorrow, cloudy. More light rain is possible in the morning and afternoon, and we'll see a high of 21. Friday's forecast is calling for 2 to 4 millimeters of light rain in the morning, then mainly sunny skies and a high of 19. And just a quick traffic report. We have been told that a transport truck has blown a tire and is blocking a lane of traffic on Highway 400 north of the Highway 124 off-ramp. Again, a transport truck has blown a tire and is blocking a lane of Highway 400 northbound north of the Highway 124 off-ramp.
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The Greg Kahn Band, the breakup song. They don't write them like that anymore. Tyler joining you on a Wednesday afternoon at Moose FM 103.3. We're going to keep talking about the office this hour. Last hour, I wanted to know, what do you hoard at your office? In this hour, we're talking about what are the unspoken rules around your office. Because I read a story of a guy making something in the office microwave that caused one of his coworkers to have a pretty extreme reaction. We'll talk more about this before 3 o'clock. Right now, I got some details on an awesome summer solstice celebration happening on June 19th and the 20th in Rosso. You can find the event at 2 Jim Swift Drive in Rosso. And there's going to be some mural painting and cultural workshops. And those cost $30 per person to get involved in. And there is a free concert and gathering featuring the Whispering River Orchestra happening at 4 p.m. on Friday the 19th. You can read the full event listing, which includes a fun family barbecue, over at myperrysoundnow.com. And there you can also find the link to get yourself signed up for the workshops. And you can also add your own events to the community calendar so people always know of you of something happening that weekend. Nirvana, All Apologies on the Moose.

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15: Clouds will continue to hang over the region this afternoon and evening. Daytime high, 19 degrees. There's a slight chance of some light rain overnight, and the temperature will dip down to 16 degrees. Tomorrow, cloudy. More light rain is possible in the morning and afternoon, and we'll see a high of 21. Friday's forecast is calling for 2 to 4 millimeters of light rain in the morning, then mainly sunny skies and a high of 19. And just a quick traffic report. We have been told that a transport truck has blown a tire and is blocking a lane of traffic on Highway 400 north of the Highway 124 off-ramp. Again, a transport truck has blown a tire and is blocking a lane of Highway 400 northbound north of the Highway 124 off-ramp.
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16: Tyler, going through this Wednesday afternoon with you. Earlier in the hour, I wanted to know, what are your unspoken rules at the office? And I'm asking that because I found the story of a police officer over in the state that got insanely upset that his coworker decided to microwave some fish in the break room. Definitely not the reaction you would expect. The officer pulled a gun on his coworker. Needless to say, he was arrested. The officer that pulled the gun, not the one that microwaved the fish, even though there probably were some other coworkers upset at him for doing that. And this got me wondering, what are the unspoken rules around your office? Because microwaving fish definitely has to be one in every single office. Eddie, what are your office's unspoken rules?
17: I had to learn the hard way that if you don't want someone to eat something you have in the break room, you just have to put your name on it. So I had one of those big bags of Skittles, like the share ones, and I would eat that on my lunch break, just a couple as a little bit of a midday work snack. And I noticed one day that there was definitely less Skittles in there than there was the day before. So I just went around to some of my coworkers asking if anyone had ate the Skittles. And when someone admitted that they did, I said, hey, you know, those were mine. And he admitted that he didn't want to cause any trouble. He just saw an open bag of candy in there, and he assumed it was for everyone. He did make a good point. If I just walked into the break room and I saw a bag of Skittles in there, I would probably assume they were just for everybody.
16: Well, here's a tip. If you have snacks and you don't want other people to eat them, just keep them in your desk. If you ask me, it works like a charm. Alanis, you want to know on the Moose.

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11: Now, Moose Weather.
12: Clouds will continue to hang over the region this afternoon and evening. Daytime high, 19 degrees. There's a slight chance of some light rain overnight, and the temperature will dip down to 16 degrees. Tomorrow, cloudy. More light rain is possible in the morning and afternoon, and we'll see a high of 21. Friday's forecast is calling for 2 to 4 millimeters of light rain in the morning, then mainly sunny skies and a high of 19. And just a quick traffic report. We have been told that a transport truck has blown a tire and is blocking a lane of traffic on Highway 400 north of the Highway 124 off-ramp. Again, a transport truck has blown a tire and is blocking a lane of Highway 400 northbound north of the Highway 124 off-ramp.
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without hats, the safety dance. Tyler, having a blast with you this Wednesday afternoon at Moose FM 103.3. During the last hour, I wanted to know, what are the unspoken rules around your office? Still want to talk about rules this hour, not rules in the office, though. What are the rules passengers have to follow when they're in your car? We'll talk about this later this hour. Right now, I want to tell you that tomorrow morning, you can tune into Kathy's show at 8 a.m. to hear the Moose Dugout. That's where she's joined by Jay superfan Aaron, and they talk all about the Jays. They have some predictions on how they think the rest of the season's going to go. They talk about some fan chatter and lots more. You might even just hear what happened this week in baseball history. So listen to Moose FM at 8 a.m. tomorrow to hear the Moose Dugout with Kathy and Aaron. Weezer, Buddy Holly on the Moose.

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2: Now, Moose Weather.
3: Clouds will continue to hang over the region this afternoon and evening. Daytime high, 19 degrees. There's a slight chance of some light rain overnight, and the temperature will dip down to 16 degrees. Tomorrow, cloudy. More light rain is possible in the morning and afternoon, and we'll see a high of 21. Friday's forecast is calling for 2 to 4 millimeters of light rain in the morning, then mainly sunny skies and a high of 19.
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5: Tyler, keeping you company on a Wednesday afternoon. What are the rules that passengers always have to follow when they're in your car? We're talking about this because my son has gotten to the age where he started becoming a backseat driver, telling me what directions I need to turn or, hey, you got to stop coming up, Dad. Now, I'm starting to realize why my dad had the rule of no backseat driving anytime someone was in the car with him. Amy, what are the rules passengers always have to follow when they get in the car with you?
6: My dad had only one rule for his car, and it's a rule that I continue to this day, and it was no eating or drinking.
5: Why was this a rule?
6: This rule exists because I think my sister and I had to be like 7 and 5 years old. We're driving around one weekend. My dad took us to get some ice cream. My sister opted to get a chocolate milkshake instead. And then he decided it would be fun if we went on a, you know, gravel road to get home. So it's getting a little bumpier. And that's when we learned my sister gets pretty bad car sick on bumpy roads. And there was a lot of chocolate milkshake, not just over the back of my dad's seat, but just all over the back of the car. And this is back when car seats were not just leather. Like, it was really hard to get the milkshake out of there. I can remember Mom spending most of the afternoon scrubbing the seats, trying to get the color of the milkshakes out of the seats. And the smell, all that stayed there for a couple of weeks. Dad was not impressed at all, and never allowed food in the car again, and definitely never let anyone have a milkshake in there.
5: Well, at least he didn't get your sister to help the mom clean up. I might have done that if my kid ended up doing that with a chocolate milkshake in the back of my car. Thank you so much for the call, Amy. What are the rules passengers always have to follow when they ride with you? Let me know. Call or text 705-746-4291. 5440 on the Moose.

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9: Clouds will continue to hang over the region this afternoon and evening. Daytime high, 19 degrees. There's a slight chance of some light rain overnight, and the temperature will dip down to 16 degrees. Tomorrow, cloudy. More light rain is possible in the morning and afternoon, and we'll see a high of 21. Friday's forecast is calling for 2 to 4 millimeters of light rain in the morning, then mainly sunny skies and a high of 19.
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1: Good afternoon. I'm Andrew Mendler. An 18-year-old man from Hearst is facing several charges, including first-degree murder, after the death of an OPP officer on Tuesday afternoon. OPP Commissioner Thomas Carrick says James Bay OPP officers were attempting to stop a vehicle as part of an ongoing investigation.
2: The accused fled from a hospital where he was being assessed under the authority of the Mental Health Act, and as officers attempted to safely apprehend the accused, our officer was struck by a motor vehicle and killed.
1: 29-year-old OPP Constable Tarun Bali was assigned to the Dufferin Detachment with 2.5 years of service. At the time of his death, he was on deployment with the James Bay Detachment. The accused remains in custody with a court appearance scheduled for June 24th. The investigation continues. The Ontario Provincial Police are investigating another fatality on Highway 69. Police say at around 8 a.m. yesterday, members of the Nipissing West OPP detachment responded to a single motor vehicle collision that occurred northbound on Highway 69 near French River. According to police, a passenger, a 23-year-old from Barrie, was pronounced dead at the scene. The driver and a second passenger were transported to hospital with serious but non-life-threatening injuries. The fatality comes just days after another fatal collision on Highway 69 near Highway 522 in Henvey Inlet First Nation. Investigations into both collisions remain ongoing. The fire danger rating for the West Parry Sound District has returned to moderate. That's according to Carling Fire Chief Gord Harrison, who announced that the rating has been downgraded from high earlier today. Normal burning regulations are now in effect. Harrison is reminding everyone to check with their local authorities before burning. The biggest local classic car show of the season is just days away. The Cruisin' for Hospice Community Car Show fundraiser will take place Saturday at 1 p.m. at the Salt Docks. Officials say there will be a variety of classic cars, custom builds, trucks, transports, motorcycles, and more. There will also be a variety of vendors, food, music, and a 50-50 draw. All proceeds will support Hospice West Parry Sound, a local visiting hospice that offers end-of-life supports and bereavement supports to those in need. In Moose Sports, the Toronto Blue Jays will go for the series victory tonight at home against Philadelphia after a 3-2 walk-off win last night. Max Scherzer is back and will get the start for the Jays. First pitch is 7:07. Game 4 of the NBA Finals goes tonight in New York. The Knicks hold a 2-1 series lead after dropping Game 3, 115-111 on Monday night. Tip-off is shortly after 8:30. In the WNBA, the Toronto Tempo hosts the Connecticut Sun.
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1: Mainly cloudy skies tonight. Around 1 to 3 millimeters of light rain is possible overnight, and the temperature will dip down to 16 degrees. Tomorrow, cloudy. An additional 1 to 3 millimeters of light rain is possible in the morning and afternoon. There is a risk of thunderstorms, and we'll see a high of 21. Friday's forecast is calling for 5 millimeters of light rain in the morning, then mainly sunny skies and a high of 19.
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Jane Child, Don't Wanna Fall in Love. Tyler, having a blast with you this Wednesday afternoon at Moose FM 103.3. A trailer for a sequel that I don't think anyone was expecting has come out. A trailer for The Social Reckoning, that is the sequel for The Social Network, following the last several years of Mark Wahlberg's life, like when he had that really big trial, which y'all kind of dealt with, just how much influence does Facebook really have on our everyday life. So I'm interested in that movie, but that got us talking around the office about social media and what was the very first social media that we were on. I think mine was probably MSN, but maybe I had, you know, an account that was earlier than that. But MSN's the first one that I remember. What was the first social media you were on? We'll talk about this later in the hour before your 5 p.m. news. 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What was the very first social media you were on? Here's some details on an event that you can check out this Saturday in Parry Sound. The Parry Sound Cruisers are putting on Cruisin' for Hospice over at the Salt Docks this Saturday from 10 a.m. until 4 p.m. You can still get your car, motorcycle, or transport truck registered. $20 for cars and motorcycles, $30 for transports, and this all helps out the Hospice of West Parry Sound. 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
8: Mainly cloudy skies tonight. Around 1 to 3 millimeters of light rain is possible overnight, and the temperature will dip down to 16 degrees. Tomorrow, cloudy. An additional 1 to 3 millimeters of light rain is possible in the morning and afternoon. There is a risk of thunderstorms, and we'll see a high of 21. Friday's forecast is calling for 5 millimeters of light rain in the morning, then mainly sunny skies and a high of 19.
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9: Tyler enjoying this Wednesday afternoon with you. Earlier this hour, I told you that the sequel to The Social Network had its first trailer come out. And that got us talking at the office about just how long Facebook has been around and what our first social media was. I'm definitely one of the younger people here at the office because I only briefly had a MySpace and MSN account, but I'd say my first real social media account that I used was Facebook. What about you, Brent? What was the first social media you were on?
10: My first social media was MSN, and I remember this so clearly. It caused the very first relationship argument I ever got into. My girlfriend and I, whenever we were done chatting for the night, we would just, you know, nudge each other back and forth. Almost like, you know, when you were on the phone, we'd be like, you know, you hang up first. No, you hang up first. And we would always just keep going back and forth. And I guess I didn't play along enough one night because she was so mad at me at school the next day. When I finally asked her, hey, you know, what's wrong? She said, you didn't nudge me back before you went to bed last night. And I remember feeling so bad about this, but I can only look back on it and think it's so hilarious that she actually got mad about something like this. I think I might have dodged a bullet.
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11: Mainly cloudy skies tonight. Around 1 to 3 millimeters of light rain is possible overnight, and the temperature will dip down to 16 degrees. Tomorrow, cloudy. An additional 1 to 3 millimeters of light rain is possible in the morning and afternoon. There is a risk of thunderstorms, and we'll see a high of 21. Friday's forecast is calling for 5 millimeters of light rain in the morning, then mainly sunny skies, and a high of 19.
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1: Good afternoon. I'm Andrew Mendler. An 18-year-old man from Hearst is facing several charges, including first-degree murder, after the death of an OPP officer on Tuesday afternoon. OPP Commissioner Thomas Carrick says James Bay OPP officers were attempting to stop a vehicle as part of an ongoing investigation.
2: The accused fled from a hospital where he was being assessed under the authority of the Mental Health Act, and as officers attempted to safely apprehend the accused, our officer was struck by a motor vehicle and killed.
1: 29-year-old OPP Constable Tarun Bali was assigned to the Dufferin Detachment with 2.5 years of service. At the time of his death, he was on deployment with the James Bay Detachment. The accused remains in custody with a court appearance scheduled for June 24th. The investigation continues. The Ontario Provincial Police are investigating another fatality on Highway 69. Police say at around 8 a.m. yesterday, members of the Nipissing West OPP detachment responded to a single motor vehicle collision that occurred northbound on Highway 69 near French River. According to police, a passenger, a 23-year-old from Barrie, was pronounced dead at the scene. The driver and a second passenger were transported to hospital with serious but non-life-threatening injuries. The fatality comes just days after another fatal collision on Highway 69 near Highway 522 in Henvey Inlet First Nation. Investigations into both collisions remain ongoing. The fire danger rating for the West Parry Sound District has returned to moderate. That's according to Carling Fire Chief Gord Harrison, who announced that the rating has been downgraded from high earlier today. Normal burning regulations are now in effect. Harrison is reminding everyone to check with their local authorities before burning. The biggest local classic car show of the season is just days away. The Cruisin' for Hospice Community Car Show fundraiser will take place Saturday at 1 p.m. at the Salt Docks. Officials say there will be a variety of classic cars, custom builds, trucks, transports, motorcycles, and more. There will also be a variety of vendors, food, music, and a 50-50 draw. All proceeds will support Hospice West Parry Sound, a local visiting hospice that offers end-of-life supports and bereavement supports to those in need.
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1: In Moose Sports, the Toronto Blue Jays will go for the series victory tonight at home against Philadelphia after a 3-2 walk-off win last night. Max Scherzer is back and will get the start for the Jays. First pitch is 7:07. Game 4 of the NBA Finals goes tonight in New York. The Knicks hold a 2-1 series lead after dropping Game 3, 115-111 on Monday night. Tip-off is shortly after 8:30. In the WNBA, the Toronto Tempo hosts the Connecticut Sun.
0: Now, Moose weather.
1: Mainly cloudy skies tonight. Around 1 to 3 millimeters of light rain is possible overnight, and the temperature will dip down to 16 degrees. Tomorrow, cloudy. An additional 1 to 3 millimeters of light rain is possible in the morning and afternoon. There is a risk of thunderstorms, and we'll see a high of 21. Friday's forecast is calling for 5 millimeters of light rain in the morning, then mainly sunny skies and a high of 19.
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4: Now, Moose Weather.
5: Mainly cloudy skies tonight. Around 1 to 3 millimeters of light rain is possible overnight, and the temperature will dip down to 16 degrees. Tomorrow, cloudy. An additional 1 to 3 millimeters of light rain is possible in the morning and afternoon. There is a risk of thunderstorms, and we'll see a high of 21. Friday's forecast is calling for 5 millimeters of light rain in the morning, then mainly sunny skies, and a high of 19.
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13: Mainly cloudy skies tonight. Around 1 to 3 millimeters of light rain is possible overnight, and the temperature will dip down to 16 degrees. Tomorrow, cloudy. An additional 1 to 3 millimeters of light rain is possible in the morning and afternoon. There is a risk of thunderstorms, and we'll see a high of 21. Friday's forecast is calling for 5 millimeters of light rain in the morning, then mainly sunny skies, and a high of 19.
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13: Mainly cloudy skies tonight. Around 1 to 3 millimeters of light rain is possible overnight, and the temperature will dip down to 16 degrees. Tomorrow, cloudy. An additional 1 to 3 millimeters of light rain is possible in the morning and afternoon. There is a risk of thunderstorms, and we'll see a high of 21. Friday's forecast is calling for 5 millimeters of light rain in the morning, then mainly sunny skies and a high of 19.
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10: Now, Moose Weather.
11: Mainly cloudy skies tonight. Around 1 to 3 millimeters of light rain is possible overnight, and the temperature will dip down to 16 degrees. Tomorrow, cloudy. An additional 1 to 3 millimeters of light rain is possible in the morning and afternoon. There is a risk of thunderstorms, and we'll see a high of 21. Friday's forecast is calling for 5 millimeters of light rain in the morning, then mainly sunny skies, and a high of 19.
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0: and we'll see a high of 21. Friday's forecast is calling for 5 millimeters of light rain in the morning, then mainly sunny skies and a high of 19.
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6: Now, Moose Weather.
7: Mainly cloudy skies tonight. Around 1 to 3 millimeters of light rain is possible overnight, and the temperature will dip down to 16 degrees. Tomorrow, cloudy. An additional 1 to 3 millimeters of light rain is possible in the morning and afternoon. There is a risk of thunderstorms, and we'll see a high of 21. Friday's forecast is calling for 5 millimeters of light rain in the morning, then mainly sunny skies and a high of 19.
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